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1: Ella Langley had a full circle moment on her Dandelion tour stop at Auburn University, reuniting with her longtime history teacher, Coach Pop, who encouraged her music back in school. She surprised him with a signed guitar, returning the favor after he gifted her one when she first headed to Nashville. Langley said his support is a big part of why she kept chasing her dreams. Jelly Roll is clarifying his politics after guest hosting Jimmy Kimmel Live. He says he's pretty down the middle, adding that compassion and dignity aren't

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Be honest. You are out to dinner. You realize the table next to you or near you within earshot is on a first date. Do you eavesdrop? My name's Justin. This is The Overnight Ride. If you say no, you're lying to yourself. A couple hours ago, went to one of my favorite Mexican restaurants here in Nashville with a friend, and we both realized quickly that the table directly to our right, to her left, was on a first date. You can kind of tell by the generic conversations. What does your dad do? What does your mom do? How many siblings do you have? Do you have any hobbies? Blah, blah, blah, blah, blah. Now, I commend these people for going on a date and not just talking through apps, because dating apps stink. Real life connection, 10 out of 10. But once we realized that it was a first date,

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1: 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Just play the game one way. You hit a ball in the gap, run. 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

0: 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Kincaid and Dallas.
1: Milwaukee. That's where video from this Panda Express is sparking backlash after a customer filmed a worker standing on and over an active fry station while spraying cleaning chemicals and wiping surfaces, all while food was being cooked beneath him. In that clip, you can see a female employee reaching between the cleaner's legs to drop food in the fry basket as he continues scrubbing the hood area,
2: oh, no.
1: You know, right above the cooking food. Panda Express says the behavior violates its food safety standards, and the company says it took immediate corrective action, retraining staff, and reinforced safety protocols across the region. We got to post the video because it's like, I always put myself in the situation where if I see food being prepared incorrectly, I think to myself, if I were trapped in a cave and I get out and the only thing I have to eat was one of those egg rolls that potentially has bleach or whatever in it, would I still eat it? Yeah, I might have. Yeah, in that situation.
2: Just a little nibble.
1: Yeah.
2: A little nibble couldn't hurt.
1: That's like unnamed coffee place where we used to order from every once in a while in the morning and you could taste leftover remnants of cleaning solution in the coffee. It was nasty.
3: Gross.
1: Nasty.
3: I know. You ate a hamburger off the ground, so...
1: To win a bet, I did.
3: Yeah. So you would eat.
1: It was a half-eaten cheeseburger that was left on the ground.
2: Yesterday, the biscuit here fell off the table, and it rolled across the floor.
1: Okay.
2: You still ate it.
1: Okay.
3: Yeah. But this cheeseburger wasn't his. It was somebody else's. He threw
1: this. This was Dallas's famous twice-drop biscuit. This was Dallas who dropped this twice and laughed and said, oh, he'll eat it anyway.
3: Mm-hmm.
1: Spoiler, he did. But wait, there's more from Dallas.
3: Okay, you've probably eaten some of this pasta.
1: Off the floor.
3: No, not off the floor, but I've definitely bought some of this. It's the Garofalo pasta. It's very good. So they have a pasta factory. It's near Naples, and they decided to expand. So they were going to build on to the factory, and they start digging, and they found a 2,600-year-old City of the Dead filled with ancient tombs and rare treasures.
1: Wild.
2: Wow.
3: Underneath the ground where they were going to expand the pasta factory. The excavation has actually been going on for about a year, and it dates to the first half of the 6th century B.C., built during the archaic period of the Mediterranean history, before the rise of the Roman Empire.
1: That's early.
2: Wow.
3: That is so long ago. I'm looking at some pictures of the excavation. It shows rows of stone burial chambers at the site, human remains, pottery, jewelry,
2: so cool.
3: All kinds of artifacts. I mean, this is kind of crazy. The people that own Pasta Garofalo, they said, I mean, they're like celebrating. They said, this is like the biggest, deepest bond that you could possibly have with the traditional things that go on in Italy.
1: How about a walking tour where we can eat a bowl of pasta, walk around and look
3: no
1: at the
3: kidding.
1: Ruins, you know, while eating the entire time.
3: The dig is still going on, so I don't know when they're going to complete their expansion of the pasta making company, but right now they're still digging in the ground and finding all kinds of things. These archaeologists there must be just beside themselves.
1: Dallas, you're out of this. Have you seen the videos on TikTok of, I think they have it here, you can get it in Vegas, but mainly in Italy, people who, they basically are serving, it's fettuccine or something, in a giant cheese
2: yes.
1: wheel. They drop it in the cheese wheel, the fresh pasta.
3: I've seen this.
2: Yeah, looks incredible. Looks absolutely amazing.
1: I want that more than I want literally anything right now.
2: I want that, and I want walking pasta. The people that they just put the pasta in like a solo
1: yep.
2: cup, and you just walk around
1: yep.
2: eating it.
1: Yep.
2: Yep. I want that. Let's make that.
1: Please.
2: Let's normalize that.
3: That would be a, you, because I... Like last night,
1: looking at
3: I made
1: skulls and eating pasta.
3: Well, I did baked spaghetti last night.
1: Mm-hmm.
3: So if you just, you know, and literally baked spaghetti, you just throw you throw everything in a pan and you stick it in the oven.
2: Yeah.
3: And then you just kind of stir it around. Can you imagine? You could do that, bake it, keep it in warming things like they do the hot dogs on the streets in New York.
1: Yes.
3: And you could just come by and get a scoop of pasta in a solo cup.
2: I want pasta in the solo cup, and I want little gnocchi, those little potatoes
3: yes.
2: too. Oh my! And I would just drink those as
3: yep.
2: if it's like a cereal in there.
1: Well, I told you about my idea that failed. I wanted to do, you know, the soft serve machines, you pull the lever down?
3: Yeah. Yes.
1: I wanted to start Kincaid's Pasta by the Pound, where I sold pasta and there'd be a sauce station and you'd pay by the weight of the pasta.
3: Wait, I told you that's already a thing. It's a place, they've been doing it for years.
2: Oh, well, let's go. That sounds incredible.
1: I would do it better. And then I'd also have the cheese wheel where there's a guy with a butane torch and you drop your pasta in the center of the cheese wheel and scoop
3: just,
1: it out.
3: It just melts
1: and then you
3: cheese
1: can eat
3: on it.
1: And then you can eat it and walk around and look at human remains underground.
2: And like an ice cream bar where they have like little

0: the toppings bar. Like, oh yeah, I want some cheese on there. Uh-huh. Put some seasoning.
1: Yep.
2: Yes. All yes, that stuff.
1: All
2: yes.
1: All of that.
2: Exactly.
0: Oh, Lauren. Okay. You know how restaurants love to make birthdays extra special. You know, they'll bring out a dessert, sing a song, put your name and chocolate on the plate. On
1: right.
0: The, whatever it is. You know, they do a nice little touch. Well, a woman in New Jersey was celebrating her 29th birthday at a restaurant called Blue on the Hudson. I've actually been there before. It's a really nice place. And when the dessert arrived with a personalized message written on the plate, you think it would just say, you know, happy birthday, right?
1: Mm-hmm.
0: Well, it said, happy wheelchair birthday.
2: Why would it say happy wheelchair birthday?
0: And this woman is in a wheelchair. She's been in a wheelchair since she was 2 years old. And she said everyone at the table was stunned when they saw it. And
1: were they being mean?
2: Why would it say that?
0: The restaurant has since apologized and says that there was no malicious intent, that it was just a weird mix-up in the back. But they never really gave a reason other than that
1: a mix-up.
0: It was just a mix-up and it was wrong. My guess is, and this is totally wrong, but my guess is that in the back, they said, hey, there's multiple birthdays.
2: Yes,
0: and they said, this is for the woman who's in the wheelchair. And then just somebody, for some reason, just put happy wheelchair on there.
1: Oh,
2: okay,
1: Lord.
2: Even if you identify, okay, this is for the wheelchair birthday, which still,
0: really?
2: To write that on a cake and go, oh, okay, wheelchair birthday. Really?
0: Yeah, right. Like, you got to know when, like, they're writing a little note that says, like, oh, this is for the blonde-headed woman over there. Like, you're not going to write a happy blonde birthday. You know, you got to realize when certain things, it's like, this is clearly just a birthday message that's going to the blonde person. He's going to a woman person in a wheelchair, you know?
1: Well, maybe that person previously worked in the marketing department at Callaway.
2: Oh, that was not a good idea. Yeah,
0: just didn't have any common sense, clearly.
2: No.
0: They obviously have since made up for it. They comped her meal. They've apologized. They are retraining staff and they're taking the steps to make sure that something like this doesn't happen again. But yeah, let's have some common sense and just stick to just a regular happy birthday message next time.
3: Kincaid and Dallas morning.
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0: Kate in Dallas. Shh. My little secret.
1: My little secret is my wife and I are in an open relationship, but neither of us know that that's the case.
2: How do you know that she is out there perusing?
1: Well, she's been cheating on me for over a year. I saw some texts a while ago on her phone that she just had out on the counter. And I saw the text come in, and I just kind of pretended I never saw them. We haven't had a lot of intimacy since we had kids a few years back. And because she feels guilty, I think, from the cheating, she kind of lets me make a lot of the house decisions, like where we go on vacation or what we're having for dinner, because I think she just feels bad about the cheating. So after I put the pattern together, that, you know, it's like she's getting these flirty texts from this guy, and then she's like letting me lead. I kind of just figured out what was going on and decided, you know, we're already just kind of ghosting together, so I might as well do the same thing. So I started seeing someone from work, and I think she probably knows about it, but we just haven't talked about it. Neither of us have admitted it.
2: Unreal. You're in an unsaid open relationship where both of you are doing the exact same thing. The fact that you weren't driven by heartbreak to go and call her out, and that you weren't just like immediately wanting to have a discussion with her when you first discovered those messages last year, is unreal. And I don't know how you could have faced her without just being incredibly upset or just sad.
1: Well, I was a little bit at first. But once I realized, like, you know, we kind of have to stay together for the kids, and I don't really want to, what's going on between us is sort of not fixable right now. Mm-hmm. This is kind of a attractive side option that we both seem okay with.
2: How did you find yourself with somebody else? Did you finally go, okay, well, if she's doing this, how many months was it after you made that discovery that you, who approached you, and how did that happen with you, where you got your own little side thing?
1: It was certainly 2 months after that, and it's just a coworker who had always been a little extra chatty and flirty with me that I kind of never gave a second thought to. But as soon as I was like, well, my wife is out there being like this, I kind of opened that door.
2: And the coworker, she knows you're married. Did you tell her the whole situation about how you know that your wife is also out there? And is she just like, it is what it is?
1: That's part of what made her okay with it.
2: Wow.
1: She was like,
2: oh.
3: Why don't y'all just get a divorce?
1: We seem to be pretty okay with this. And like, we have fun together. We enjoy, you know, our vacations and the little bit of time we get together. But it's just kind of not the same as it was anymore. The intimacy just really isn't there. So we get to stay married and stay having the life that we want, but get our
2: Dallas, ultimately, it's cheaper to keep her.
3: Well, I know that's your case, but...
2: Stop! No!
3: Okay, Haley, I guess whatever blows your dress up,
2: it
3: you know?
2: It seems like... do you think you'll ever one day go and listen, babe, I know, and she'll go, wait, what? I know about him. It's okay. I got my own thing. Or are you just going to leave it status quo? You're going to left it unsaid?
1: I think it's going to stay unsaid until we need to say it.
3: You know? Well, good luck with that. It's not that I'm not okay with it. Whatever,
2: hold on. Rephrase. For them, I'm okay with this.
3: If it works for them, still, whatever. Mm-hmm. Go ahead. But I mean,
2: I think, Dallas, you know what?
3: I don't have any kids, and I cannot get involved in this situation because I think different about... I think things are different when you have children, but...
2: I'm guessing once we get done with this, when you check messages, you'll see a lot of people going, don't put this on the radio, but we got the same thing at my place.
3: I know there's people that are married just for the kids, but I don't know people that do their own thing. You know what I'm saying? Like, they don't go on and live their other lives with other people and they have kids. But I'm sure it happens. I just don't know anybody.
2: Well, thank you for your secret, and I hope that both y'all find your best selves and your best life.
3: Do you have a girlfriend?
2: Me?
3: Yeah.
2: No.
3: Oh, okay. I was just checking.
2: No.
3: Because
2: why did I think about that? No.
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3: Mornings. Up next. Research has been done. Dallas, they swear in every state, this is what they're preparing via the grill on Labor Day weekend.
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13: Oh, this is so crazy.
11: Oh, there's the rich people are suffering in San Francisco. 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
14: Well, look who it is. Last call, thought again. How's your mama? How you been? Girl, it's been too long.

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0: Painted You Pretty with Hudson Westbrook on B95. Well, I'd like to paint you a winner right now to see Rodney Atkins. That show is coming on Friday, September 11th to the Capitol Theater in Flint. Want to see Rodney playing all of the hits? Be caller number 15 right now at 810-776-9B. That's 9233. And we've got your tickets to see Rodney Atkins, Capitol Theater, September 11th. That's next Friday here from B95. Good morning. I'm April Rose. Also coming up, Jason Aldean and Luke Combs. But looking for caller 15 now, 810-776-92.
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0: Josh Ross, Hate How You Look, B95. You want to get in on that trip to Vegas to see Riley Green? He's bringing the Cowboy As It Gets tour to Sin City, and you could be there. Over the next couple of weeks, we are sending 4 lucky fans along for the ride, each scoring a trip for two with flights, hotel, premium tickets to see Riley Green at Resorts World Las Vegas. 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So that's Riley's new album that's arriving September 18th. 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

but there are real concerns, especially with regards to your private health information. So I think the question is fair to ask. Are you using AI in my care? Has it been approved? And how do you make sure it's accurate? These are questions you can ask your doctor. I'm Dr. Sanjay Gupta, helping you live a better life.

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1: Partly sunny through the day today, a high of 86. Passing showers, possible thunderstorms late this afternoon into the evening. And then we can see showers and possible thunderstorms through midnight likely. Mostly cloudy tonight, lows of 67. And Friday, early morning rain showers, cloudy, then gradually becoming mostly sunny late into the afternoon with a high near 80.

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0: 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What sort of exotic place were you at when you went into labor?
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Zach Topp, South of Sanity. 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

0: Little
1: Christmas. Shaboozy, good news. Well, we want you to pack your bags and saddle up for Vegas. You could be seeing Riley Green as he brings the Cowboy As It Gets tour to Las Vegas. Over the next couple of weeks, we're going to be sending 4 lucky fans along for the ride. Each winner is going to score a trip for 2, and it includes your flights, your hotel, also premium tickets to see Riley Green. That's all going down at Resorts World Las Vegas. 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
1: This afternoon, we can expect some passing showers and even thunderstorms late this afternoon, continuing into the evening. For tonight, showers and thunderstorms likely through midnight, cloudy skies, lows of 67. Friday, showers likely in the morning.

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Ella Langley, Love and Life Again, B95, your hit country. So the cast of Dancing with the Stars season 35 was announced. A Hanson member, Taylor Hanson, you remember the Bop Kids? Actress Julia Stiles and from The Rookie, Jenna Dewan, will all be performing on this season's Dancing with the Stars. Dustin Lynch now, Small Town Boy, B95. I'm a

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Weeks. Gotta get Goyette. This afternoon, we can expect some passing showers and even thunderstorms late this afternoon, continuing into the evening. For tonight, showers and thunderstorms likely through midnight, cloudy skies, lows of 67. Friday, showers likely in the morning, then cloudy with gradually becoming mostly sunny late into the afternoon with a high of 80 as we head into the weekend.

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Heidi Klum's going to return to America's Got Talent next week. She's filling in for Simon Cowell, who's recovering from back surgery. Ella Langley, be her. 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
1: This afternoon, we can expect some passing showers and even thunderstorms late this afternoon, continuing into the evening. For tonight, showers and thunderstorms likely through midnight, cloudy skies, lows of 67. Friday, showers likely in the morning, then cloudy with gradually becoming mostly sunny late into the afternoon with a high of 80 as we head into the weekend.

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0: Well, this would be highly appropriate going into Labor Day weekend. What sort of exotic place were you at when you went into labor?
1: I always love those on the side of the road.
0: At an IHOP. 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

0: Ella Langley, Choosin' Texas on B95. Okay, this song is absolutely amazing. It has now claimed the spot as the number one song for the longest amount of weeks on the Billboard Hot 100 non-holiday song. Now, the only thing that is beating her is Mariah Carey's All I Want for Christmas Is You at this point. And that's at 24 weeks. So hang on, Ella. You can do it. Coming up, Brett Young, also Kane Brown. A reminder, you can still text the national keyword, which is duck, D-U-C-K, to 95819. You've got a few minutes. Use that before 3 o'clock to get entered to see Riley Green in Las Vegas. And then after 3, Megan will reveal your final keyword of the day. So don't miss out on getting entered. And then join Kincaid in Dallas tomorrow morning. They'll kick off the final day of qualifying this week, beginning at 6:40 in the morning. Brett Young on the way. Kane Brown, have a great...
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along in his new album, Silver Sands Marina. That drops on September 25th. Lots of new country coming this fall. Start saving your money. I'm Megan Marie. It's Corey Kenko, Wetzel, Rocky Mountain Low, your hit country for Flint Township. It's B95.

Self, it is your hit country via 95. I'm Megan Marie. They're saying this summer is guaranteed to be the hottest on record. We don't get it so much here, but the rest of the country is pretty much a sauna. Small dominion.

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3: Could see a few thunderstorms overnight tonight. Low of 67 tomorrow. Could see some rain. Otherwise, partly sunny with a high of 77. And for Saturday, this weekend, actually, pretty much the same all weekend long. Partly sunny with highs around 80.

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Speaking of weddings, micro weddings are taking off mainly because, well, everything's so expensive. So nobody wants to spend like $40,000 on a big wedding. 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

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It's Luke.

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1: Could see a few thunderstorms overnight tonight, low of 67. Tomorrow, could see some rain, otherwise partly sunny with a high of 77. And for Saturday, this weekend actually, pretty much the same all weekend long, partly sunny with highs around 80.

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1: Could see a few thunderstorms overnight tonight, low of 67. Tomorrow, could see some rain, otherwise partly sunny with a high of 77. And for Saturday, this weekend actually, pretty much the same all weekend long, partly sunny with highs around 80.

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3: B95 weather. Could see a few thunderstorms overnight tonight, low of 67. Tomorrow, could see some rain, otherwise partly sunny with a high of 77. And for Saturday, this weekend actually, pretty much the same all weekend long, partly sunny with highs around 80.

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could see a few thunderstorms overnight tonight, low of 67. Tomorrow, could see some rain, otherwise partly sunny with a high of 77. And for Saturday, this weekend actually, pretty much the same all weekend long, partly sunny with highs around 80.

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